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0: We'll continue on this Memorial Day with music by Ray Vaughan Williams, who actually found service in the First World War. He drove ambulance vehicles, helping the wounded. This is his Pastoral Symphony, Symphony No. 3. Bernard Haitink, conducting London Philharmonic Orchestra. Amanda Rucroft is the soprano.

0: WQXR is supported by Orchestra of St. Luke's Bach Festival, with 5 concerts this June at Carnegie Hall, featuring Baroque and early classical repertoire, including works by Bach, Mozart, Haydn, and more, performed by Renaud Capuçon, Jean Rondeau, Peter Whispelway, and others. Tickets and more information at oslmusic.org/Bach.
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Written after the First World War, Rayfawn Williams. Pastoral is Symphony No. 3, Amanda Rucroft. Soprano with Bernard Haitink conducting London Philharmonic Orchestra on this Memorial Day from WQXR. That's all I have. I'm Terrence McNett. I'm going to turn things over. Elliot Forrest is going to host Chamber Music Society of Lincoln Center. That's up next. I'll see you next time. Have a great evening. Thanks for spending part of it with us. Enjoy the rest of your Memorial Day.

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1: I'm Elliot Forrest, and it is my pleasure to welcome you to the next broadcast of the radio series from the Chamber Music Society of Lincoln Center. David Finkel and Wuhan Artistic Directors. Now in its 56th season, the Chamber Music Society is one of the world's leading chamber music presenters. From its home in New York's Alice Tully Hall, on tour and on recordings, the Chamber Music Society delivers dazzling performances by virtuosic musicians to countless devoted listeners. On today's program, we'll enjoy a wash of romantic sonorities. First, it's a charming, passionate string quartet by Nikolai Myaskovsky, followed by the daring, catchy piano quintet in C minor by Ernst von Dohnányi. Here's co-artistic director David Finkel with more.
2: It is a great personal pleasure to introduce today's Chamber Music Society concert because of the special connections I have with the pieces on the program. Perhaps many listeners have not heard the name Nikolai Myaskovsky before. I certainly had not as an 11-year-old cellist, but when I listened to the cello concerto in C minor by Myaskovsky, recorded on the flip side of an LP by Rostropovich of the famous Saint-Saëns concerto, I was bowled over. It was not long, even at that beginner stage of my career with the cello, before I was declaring Myaskovsky's concerto to be superior to the Saint-Saëns, so taken was I with the music. From then, I endeavored to find out more about this mysterious Russian and his incredibly beautiful music. Myaskovsky lived during the first half of the 20th century. A student of Rimsky-Korsakov, he befriended his fellow student Sergei Prokofiev in 1906 and remained close to the somewhat antisocial composer for his entire life. Myaskovsky composed in traditional romantic Russian style, producing, get ready, 27 symphonies, 13 string quartets, 9 piano sonatas, cello and violin concertos, and much more. The quartet we hear today was his last, completed only months before his death, and its lyricism and alluring atmospheric harmonies and colors are exactly the kind that swept me off my feet at such a young age.
1: Thank you, David. Myaskovsky's last string quartet was composed in 1949. He lived to hear a quartet perform the piece on the radio, but passed away before the public premiere in Moscow on October 21, 1950. And now here is the Borodin String Quartet performing Nikolai Myaskovsky's String Quartet No. 13 from the Chamber Music Society of Lincoln Center.

0: We heard the Quartet number 13 in A minor, Opus 86 of Nikolai Mayakovsky in a performance with the Borodin Quartet from the Chamber Music Society of Lincoln Center on the WFMT Radio Network.
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0: Three great public radio stations, two great American musical traditions, and one very cool venue come together for a concert celebrating America at 250 and connecting the worlds of classical and jazz. 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With performances by clarinetist Anthony McGill, pianist Laura Downs, vocalist Leslie Harrison, and the jazz ensemble ZA. A classical and jazz celebration of America at 250, Monday, June 1st at 7 p.m. For more information and tickets, go to WQXR.org. I'm Elliot Forrest. The next work on today's program by Ernst von Dohnányi was a great discovery for cellist and co-artistic director David Finkel. Here he is with more.
3: It was rather late in my career that I discovered not only the music of the Hungarian Ernst von Dohnányi, but also learned of his remarkable life and contribution to the art of music in his country and abroad. Today we hear his Opus 1 Piano Quintet, written in 1885 when the composer was still a student at the Franz Liszt Academy. The work garnered the admiration of no less than Johannes Brahms, something that was not easy to come by for young composers, and it launched Dohnányi's career as the first major Hungarian composer, to be followed by Bartók and Kodály, whose music he performed and promoted. In this marvelous quintet, which is immensely popular and performed often, you will hear all the skill of the German school plus the personal, heartfelt, emotional features of music of Middle Europe, inspired by folk traditions. The slow movement contains one of the most beautiful melodies in chamber music, and the finale is a rollicking, march-like movement of great energy and variety. Its five-beat meter detracts not at all from its immediate appeal, and I promise the tune will stick in your memory. Be sure to listen at the conclusion for the return of the work's majestic opening theme, a feature which unifies the piece into an immensely gratifying and coherent whole.
0: Thank you, David. And now here is pianist Alessio Bax, violinists Ida Kavafian and Alexei Kenny, violist Yura Lee, and cellist Dmitry Atopin for a performance of Dohnányi's Piano Quintet No. 1 in C minor from the Chamber Music Society of Lincoln Center.

WQXR is supported by Orchestra of St. Luke's Bach Festival, with 5 concerts this June at Carnegie Hall, featuring Baroque and early classical repertoire, including works by Bach, Mozart, Haydn, and more, performed by Renaud Capuçon, Jean Rondeau, Peter Whispelway, and others. Tickets and more information at oslmusic.org/Bach.

From the Chamber Music Society of Lincoln Center, we heard Erno Dohnányi's Piano Quintet in C Minor, Opus 1, with Alessio Bax, pianist, Ida Kavafian and Alexi Kenny, violinists, Yura Lee, violist, and Demetria Tappan, cellist. That concludes our program for today. Join us for our next Chamber Music Society broadcast for a pair of glorious trios. First, it's the elegant C major trio of Mozart, followed by the searing, ultimately uplifting piano trio in D minor by Robert Schumann. I'm Elliot Forrest. Thanks so much for listening. More information and a complete list of music played on these broadcasts are available at chambermusicsociety.org. The music and production team for the Chamber Music Society of Lincoln Center are Tom Novak, Colin Roschak, Andrew Alden, and Benjamin Shapiro. The series producer is Ben Arno. 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

We just heard Intermezzo Opus 34 by 19th century Venezuelan composer Teresa Carreño. The pianist was Clara Rodriguez, and this is Fiesta. I am composer Elvio Barilari, and today we have a special fiesta for you featuring the music of this amazing and very important and very significant pianist and composer and teacher and music pioneer, the Venezuelan Teresa Carreño. Let's listen now to one of her compositions that is one of my favorites, the Ballade Opus 15. Very romantic, is typical of the post-romantic, post-Chopin type of piano music.

We just heard the gorgeous ballad Opus 15 by Venezuelan composer Teresa Carreño. At that time she was living in France around the 1880s. I want to share with you one of her more famous compositions. It's called Un rêve en mer, that means A Dream at Sea, Opus 28. We just heard the Opus 15. We are going to listen now to the Opus 28, which is a more mature composer, and already with some influence that is not just romantic, but also post-romantic, absorbing what was happening at the time in the last decades of the 19th century.

That was a beautiful A Dream at Sea, Un Rêve en Mer, Opus 28, by the Venezuelan composer Teresa Carreño, as recorded by Clara Rodriguez. This is Fiesta. I am composer Elvio Barilari, and today we are revisiting the piano music of Teresa Carreño. Let's listen to one piece that is in a different vein. In this piece, she's mixing or blending together the romantic and post-romantic European language, but with the example of Grieg and other nationalistic European composers, she started bringing into the music melodies and rhythms and memories of her own country, Venezuela. Again, the title, it was written in French. She was living in Paris mostly. Souvenir de mon pays, Opus 10, which is Memories of My Country. We are going to switch pianists here, and we are going to listen to another great female pianist, Alexandra Oehler, playing this early nationalistic piece from a female Venezuelan composer, Teresa Carreño, Memories of My Country, Opus 10.

0: That was Memories of My Country, Opus 10, by Venezuelan composer Teresa Carreño. This piece was composed at the end of the 19th century, beginning of the 20th century, and you can feel already that she's evolving from romantic and post-romantic into a nationalistic language. I am Elvio Barilari. In the second part of the program, we are going to listen to more very interesting music by this fascinating character that was the Venezuelan composer Teresa Carreño. Esto es Fiesta. Volvemos en unos instantes.
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3: Our next Carnegie Hall broadcast brings you pianist Yun-Chun Lim, who at age 18 won gold at the Clyburn competition. Now, at the ripe old age of 22, in his third solo Carnegie Hall program, he plays Schubert and Scriabin with, as the New York Times said, the clarity, complexity, and strength of a gemstone. Hear Yun-Chun Lim in a concert captured at Carnegie Hall live, Thursday night at 9 on WQXR.
0: Bienvenidos nuevamente a Fiesta. I am composer Elvio Barilari. Today, with the great pleasure of revisiting the music and the life and the accomplishments of this amazing 19th century Venezuelan composer, Teresa Carreño. Let's start this second part of the program with a short piece of post-romantic character. The title, again in French, Une Larme. That means a tear. Also very romantic in the title, very evocative. It's an early piece, very much under the influence of Chopin, Opus 5. She was like 21 when she composed this piece. Alexandra Oehler is the pianist.

We just heard A Tear, Opus 5. This is Fiesta. I am composer Elvio Barilari. And today we have a special fiesta for you, featuring the music of pianist and composer and teacher and music pioneer, the Venezuelan Teresa Carreño. I would like to play the elegy number 6, which is called Plainte au bord d'une tombe, that means crying next to a grave, funeral music, very passionate and very post-romantic, very virtuosistic and with an amazing technique. And as a composer, she knew very well how to use all these flashy devices, of technical devices of the romantic piano, in a musical way. It bears the number Opus 22, and again, our pianist is Alexandra Oehler.

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We just heard another of my favorite compositions by Venezuelan composer Teresa Carreño, a composition from the late 1880s. The title was Elegie numéro 6, Plaint au bord d'un tombe, that means Elegy number 6, crying next to a grave. And you can imagine that was the Père Lachaise or some cemetery like that for famous people in Paris, probably. And Alexandra Oehler was the pianist. We are going to end this visit to the music of Teresa Carreño by playing two pieces of bravura.

0: Wow, that's a lot of piano playing for Alexandra Oehler, and a lot of piano playing and piano writing for a very young Teresa Carreño, this amazing character, this mythological Venezuelan composer that made a huge impact in the American music scene as well as in the European music scene in the second part of the 19th century and the early 20th century. We heard two pieces, both performed by Alexandra Oehler, Caprice Etude number 1 and number 2. I hope you enjoyed this show. I hope you appreciate the magnitude of the talent and the charisma and the impact that this talented, entrepreneurial, adventurous female composer coming from Venezuela and leaving to us this gorgeous music. To stream free episodes of Fiesta, please go to our website, wfnt.com/fiesta, and also don't forget to like us on Facebook. Muchas gracias to our producer, Daniel Goldberg. Muchas gracias to Julia Miller at Del Mar Record. Y por supuesto, muchas gracias to our main sponsor, Joy Saxon. Y por supuesto, muchas gracias para todos ustedes por escuchar Fiesta. Estamos en la cadena radial de WFMT.
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That's beautiful, isn't it? And gorgeous playing from the great Austrian pianist Arthur Schnabel. Early Beethoven. First Beethoven sonata. We just heard a little bit of the opening of the slow movement. Hi there. Welcome to Exploring Music. It's Bill McLaughlin. And all week long, we are going to be listening to performances of Beethoven's piano sonatas, most of them from this set of recordings made from Arthur Schnabel from 1932 to 38. And the inspiration for this week, I have to say right away, comes from a post on Facebook from an old friend of mine, Tim Page, a wonderful writer on music. Let me read you Tim's post. I have known the Beethoven piano sonatas for half a century and have played, or maybe more precisely, played at many of them during that time. And today I've been listening to the first complete recording of all 32 of them, the performances by Arthur Schnabel. These performances date back almost 85 years, and they're just wonderful, writes Tim. Brainy, bold, funny, ethereal. What a pleasure to fall in love again with something you've loved for so long. Well said, Mr. Page. Beethoven wrote 32 piano sonatas, a tremendous body of work. These are profound music. Let's jump into this big, wonderful box of CDs I've just gotten. Here's Arthur Schnabel playing the first movement of the first sonata, a sonata in F minor, quick piece with a reminiscence of Mozart. Here is Schnabel.

Well, that is a brazen performance, isn't it? Arthur Schnabel, first movement of the first Beethoven Piano Sonata, Opus 2, Number 1 in F minor. That theme which Beethoven uses at the beginning of this movement is based upon two sources. One's an old form called the Mannheim Raketen, and that's what we get here in F minor. That shape may recall another tune specifically, but now move it up to G minor, and we get Mozart. Yep, it's the same tune. That's a direct homage on the part of young Beethoven to Mozart. We already heard a little bit of the slow movement. I'm going to skip ahead now to the finale. Here's Schnabel playing the presto, the fourth movement of Beethoven's F minor sonata.

finale of the first Beethoven piano sonata. And I'm just having to think of another piece in the same key. This is very early Mozart. Hope I can remember this. I don't know the music.

the second movement of a little sonata of Mozart, and that beautiful, rather melancholy air of that piece. It's a form called Siciliano, lovely swaying rhythm, but mostly the F minor is what's catching my ear. Mozart wrote 41 numbered symphonies, only two of them in minor key, but it's the minor key stuff that really gets Beethoven's attention. Here's another example. Here's a sonata written by Mozart. Here's Maria João Pires playing the first movement of the Mozart sonata in C minor, K457.

first movement, Molto Allegro, of the Piano Sonata number 14 in C minor, Kerschel listing 457. Not music of Beethoven, this is music of Mozart, written in 1784. The other big influence, of course, on Beethoven's music is a powerful genius named Joseph Haydn. Let's listen to Schnabel play now the first movement of the second Piano Sonata of Beethoven. This is pure Haydn. Listen.

We just heard Schnabel playing the first movement of the second Beethoven sonata, the A major sonata. Wonderful energy there. And then it dies away in the most elegant form. That's pure Haydn. And so is the next movement. A hymn tune, really. Watch what happens. It's mostly very calm. And then toward the end of the piece, it moves from D major, sort of softly, to D minor, loud and furiously. And then that also diminishes. Here's Arthur Schnabel playing the second movement of the A major sonata, Largo Appassionato.

0: I know that was kind of a dirty trick, wasn't it? Sneaking a little tiny bit of the scherzo, which actually means joke. That's the way Beethoven follows that up. You're tuned into Exploring Music, and all week long we're going to be listening to Beethoven sonatas and concentrating on this wonderful album, the first man ever to record all 32 sonatas. Drop us a line and let us know how you like this show. 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
2: Paquito de Rivera is a composer, saxophonist, and clarinetist whose work spans classical, jazz, and Latin music. I'm pianist Manny Axe, and on the next edition of Classical Music,

Stormy Beethoven now. In his favorite stormy key of C minor, he wrote 3 C minor piano sonatas. Here's the first movement of the first C minor sonata, Sonata No. 5, Opus 10, No. 1. Once again, Arthur Schnabel.

The movement is marked Allegro Molto e Con Brio, and it just takes off and runs. Beethoven's next C minor sonata, the sonata number 8, opus 13, by contrast, opens with a very slow tempo marking, grave. That's about as slow as a composer could ask for. And the chord is C minor, fully voiced in the low register. That's the chord, forte, loud. Serious music. Here's Schnabel to play the big first movement, grave, and then Allegro molto e con brio.

first movement of Pathétique. And again, Allegro molto con brio, the fast music comes back at the very end. But just before that, he brings back this pleading motive from the opening. The opening sounds very stern at first. And develops a kind of feeling like an operatic soprano pleading. He's using a couple of forms together. The first is the rhythm, ba-dum, da-dum, da-dum. That's called French Overture. It goes back to Lully in the court of Louis XIV. It's a very formal kind of music. And against that, we have an operatic aria with a soprano in distress. Remarkable music. And look at the date, 1798. We're still in the 18th century. This is pure romantic music. And for pure melodic romanticism, I don't know a movement that tops the next one, the Adagio Cantabile. You probably want to sing along with this. I'd say go ahead. Here we are. Here's the second movement of Pathétique.

That's the beautiful second movement, Adagio Cantabile of Beethoven's Pathetique Sonata, a performance by Arthur Schnabel. And that's all the time we have for Schnabel playing Beethoven today. I know there's a finale of the Pathetique Sonata, and I promise we'll open up tomorrow's program with that finale. Piano sonatas of Ludwig van Beethoven all week long. Hope you can join us tomorrow. And in fact, there's more beautiful music coming up right now, so stay tuned a bit. Give yourself a break.

0: Exploring Music is produced by Sydney Gillard at WFMT in Chicago and produced and engineered by Bill Sigmund at Digital Island Studios here in New York City. Our production assistants are Ella Pinsloop, Eric Opland, Adela Skoronsky, and Weston Williams. Rebecca Neistat is the WFMT production and syndication manager. 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I'm Bill McLaughlin. 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

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Semyon Bychkov conducts the orchestra, revealing the poetry and power of Bruckner's Eighth Symphony. From its mysterious opening measures with its echoes of Beethoven's Ninth, to an exultant finale propelled by soaring brass, churning strings, and thundering timpani, Bruckner's Symphony is a grandly scaled, uplifting journey. Concerts are June 4th through 6th at David Geffen Hall. 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
1: 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Now, at the ripe old age of 22, in his third solo Carnegie Hall program, he plays Schubert and Scriabin with, as the New York Times said, the clarity, complexity, and strength of a gemstone. Hear Yun-Chun Lim in a concert captured at Carnegie Hall live, Thursday night at 9 on WQXR.

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1: Paquito de Rivera is a composer, saxophonist, and clarinetist whose work spans classical, jazz, and Latin music. 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

0: WQXR is supported by the New York Philharmonic. Semyon Bychkov conducts the orchestra, revealing the poetry and power of Bruckner's Eighth Symphony. From its mysterious opening measures with its echoes of Beethoven's Ninth, to an exultant finale propelled by soaring brass, churning strings, and thundering timpani, Bruckner's Symphony is a grandly scaled, uplifting journey. Concerts are June 4th through 6th at David Geffen Hall. 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

0: WQXR is supported by Orchestra of St. Luke's Bach Festival, with 5 concerts this June at Carnegie Hall, featuring Baroque and early classical repertoire, including works by Bach, Mozart, Haydn, and more, performed by Renaud Capuçon, Jean Rondeau, Peter Whispelway, and others. 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

The opening notes of Robert Schumann's Carnival, played by the National Orchestra of Lyon and conductor Leonard Slatkin on Classical 105.9 WQXR. Good morning, it's 5:30. I'm Jeff Spurgeon. Good to be with you this morning. New York weather today, well, there's some patchy fog this morning. It's a little sticky feeling. But otherwise, we'll have partly sunny skies today and a high around 80 degrees. Right now it's 62 in New York. Tomorrow will be warmer, middle 80s, and then things will cool back to the 70s. So a couple of 80-degree days today and tomorrow. Again, right now, 62 in New York. We'll start our time together on this Back to Work Tuesday morning with a piece of music by Rayfon Williams. He called this work Five Variants, Variations, but he called it Five Variants from a hymn tune, Dives and Lazarus. This is the Academy of St. Martin in the Fields, conducted by Sir Neville Mariner on Classical New York.

0: 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Tickets and more information at oslmusic.org/Bach.
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0: Music of Ron Williams on WQXR, his five variants of Dives and Lazarus, the Academy of St. Martin in the Fields, and Sir Neville Mariner. It's a quarter to six with WQXR, supported by the New Museum, dedicated to bringing contemporary art from around the world to downtown New York City. 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
1: Our next Carnegie Hall broadcast brings you pianist Yun-Chun Lim, who at age 18 won gold at the Clyburn competition. Now, at the ripe old age of 22, in his third solo Carnegie Hall program, he plays Schubert and Scriabin with, as the New York Times said, the clarity, complexity, and strength of a gemstone. Hear Yun-Chun Lim in a concert captured at Carnegie Hall live, Thursday night at 9 on WQXR.

Franz Danzi's Fantasy for Clarinet and Orchestra on the melody La Ci Do Re Mi La Mano by Mozart. That was the Kammerakademie of Potsdam and the clarinetist Andreas Ottensamer, who is increasingly becoming a conductor. It's now 4 minutes before 6 o'clock with WQXR. Here's a piece of music by Fritz Kreisler, his Tambourin Chinois. Ralph Matthias Kaspers is the violinist, and Tamaki Takeda Kaspers plays the piano.

Tambourin Chinois, music of Fritz Kreisler, Ralph Matthias Kaspers, and Tamaki Takeda Kaspers, violin and piano. On Classical New York, WQXR, 105.9 FM at HD Newark, 90.3 FM, WQXW Ossining, and WNYC FM, HD2 New York. Good morning, it is 6 o'clock. It's a beautiful morning in New York. Temperature outside right now, 62 degrees in Central Park. Our forecast is for some patchy fog this morning, but otherwise partly sunny skies. High today of 80 degrees. Tomorrow will be warmer, middle 80s tomorrow. And it's a little bit sticky feeling after the rain we've had the last couple of days. But beautiful weather from a Memorial Day weekend, except a couple of days late. We won't mention anything more about that. At any rate, 62 now, 80 later. Well, There is some happy sports news to report. The Knicks beat the Cavaliers 130-93 in Game 4 of their playoff series to advance to the NBA Finals. For the first time in 27 years, the Knicks will open that final series with either Oklahoma City or San Antonio as their opponent, starting on June 3rd. And one piece of artistic news. The great jazz saxophonist Sonny Rollins has died at age 95. Minute after 6 o'clock this hour on WQXR, we'll share with you music by Ethel Smythe and Ottorino Respighi. And we'll hear a brief early symphony by Mozart. And right now, Franz von Suppe's Light Cavalry Overture from Zubin Mehta and the Vienna Philharmonic.

One of the famous works of Franz von Suppe, the Light Cavalry Overture, the Vienna Philharmonic and Zubin Mehta on WQXR. 8 minutes after 6 o'clock. WQXR salutes the class of 2026 these days. You know, it's the time of year for school graduations and weekday afternoons. Through the end of this and next month, we'll be offering dedications to grads. If you'd like to nominate a graduate of yours for an on-air dedication, it's a simple matter of sending a note to grads@wqxr.org. And Elliot Forrest will be handling those dedications for you weekday afternoons at 3 o'clock. So if you'd like a graduate to salute, doesn't matter what they've graduated from, they've completed an academic course and are moving on, that's a good thing to salute. So if you'd like to offer a dedication to a graduate near you, again, send the note to grads@wqxr.org and listen 3 o'clock in the afternoon, weekdays, for those dedications. Now, a suite of music by Henry Purcell from works he wrote for a show called Distressed Innocence. Here is Orchestre Le Phénix on WQXR.

Music of Henry Purcell on WQXR. Orchestre La Phoenix and a suite of Purcell's works for a show called Distressed Innocence. 6:19 in the morning. Now, a harp concerto. This is music of Reinhold Glier. Annalene Lennertz is the soloist with the Brussels Philharmonic. Third movement from Glier's harp concerto in E-flat.

0: The third movement from a harp concerto by Reinhold Gleyer. Anne-Elaine Lennartz, the soloist with the Brussels Philharmonic Orchestra. Michel Tabachnik conducting. 24 after 6 in the morning. Beautiful day unfolding in New York. Sunny skies at the moment. High forecast today of 80 degrees. It's currently 62. So it's an easy morning to be about. It'll be a little warmer tomorrow. High in the middle 80s, and then the rest of the week cooling back to the low 70s. Again, 62 at the moment. 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
1: Paquito de Rivera is a composer, saxophonist, and clarinetist whose work spans classical, jazz, and Latin music. 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

an early Mozart work, and not just because it's 23 minutes until 7 in the morning. That was Mozart's Symphony No. 4, Christopher Hogwood and the Academy of Ancient Music on WQXR, preceded by the prelude to Respighi's The Birds from conductor Alain Trudel and the Laval Symphony. And now, a set of variations on a tune you know well. The tune is Gershwin's I Got Rhythm, who wrote the Gershwin wrote the variations as well. And the whole work is played here by pianist William Tritt and the Cincinnati Pops.

0: 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Tickets and more information at oslmusic.org/Bach.
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o'clock. Now we have for you the scherzo from an orchestral serenade by the Englishwoman, Ethel Smythe. Odalina de la Martinez is the conductor of this performance by the BBC Philharmonic.

The variations on I Got Rhythm, Gershwin's music from pianist William Tritt, conductor Erich Kunzel, and the Cincinnati Pops Orchestra on WQXR. At 13 minutes before 7.

The overture to Scylla and Glaucus on WQXR. A bit of music by Jean-Marie Leclerc there, from the English Baroque soloists and conductor John Elliott Gardner. And before that, Odelina de la Martinez conducted the BBC Philharmonic in the second movement Scherzo from Ethel Smythe's Orchestral Serenade. A couple of minutes before 7 o'clock. Just a reminder that this coming Monday, WQXR joins two other great music radio stations, public music radio stations in the area, WBGO and WSHU, for an evening at City Winery on Pier 57 in Chelsea. Again, this Monday evening, it's a celebration of classical music and jazz in America in the country's 250th anniversary year. Special evening happening at City Winery. Get all the details on how you can attend. It's going to be a great night. All the information is at WQXR.org. And now we have a bit of music from Bizet's Carmen. This is the very opening, the prelude to Act One, from conductor Rudolf Kempe and the Paris National Opera Orchestra.

Music from Bizet's Carmen, the prelude to the first act from the Paris National Opera Orchestra on Classical New York WQXR, 105.9 FM and HD Newark, 90.3 FM WQXW Ossining, and WNYC FM HD2 New York. And a good morning to you. It's a minute after 7 o'clock. I'm Jeff Spurgeon. Thanks to Paul for joining you yesterday morning. While I was away. And we have a beautiful day on our hands in New York. It's 61 degrees in Central Park. Our forecast high today is 80. Sunshine, absolutely gorgeous weather. Huh, would that it were Saturday. Alas, tis a back-to-work Tuesday we have to savor the weather in. On the other hand, it helps you get back to work and school after the weekend off. So today's high, 80 degrees with mostly sunny skies. Tomorrow will be even warmer, highs in the middle 80s, and then we'll be back to the low 70s for the next few days after that. In the meantime, 61 in New York. The Knicks beat the Cavs 130-93 in Game 4 of their playoff series, and that means the Knicks advance to the NBA Finals for the first time in 27 years. They'll play either Oklahoma City or San Antonio. That final series begins June 3rd. And the great jazz saxophonist, Sonny Rollins, died yesterday at age 95, the departure of a real giant in that art form. All right, 2 minutes after 7 o'clock. We'll have your morning Bach at 7:30. Between now and then, a little bit of Schubert's Trout music and a great big march by Edward Elgar. And right now, a sinfonia from an opera by Antonio Salieri, a work called The Magnet of Hearts. Here are conductor Thomas Faye and the Mannheim Mozart Orchestra.

0: The Mannheim Mozart Orchestra, conducted by Thomas Faye, with a sinfonia from the second act of Antonio Salieri's work called The Magnet of Hearts. It's 11 after 7 in the morning with WQXR. Tonight, we're going to bring you a broadcast, weekly broadcast by the Chicago Symphony, and tonight it's the Mahler 3, Mahler's Symphony No. 3, with contralto soloist Wiebke Lehmkuhl and the two choirs, Uniting Voices Chicago and the Chicago Symphony Chorus. Klaus Makela, the music director designate of the Chicago Symphony, conducts the Mahler Symphony No. 3 tonight at 9 on WQXR. Now, in just a moment, a little fish.
1: WQXR is supported by the New York Philharmonic's Philharmoment, a reminder for listeners to take a small break to experience the joy and power of music. Ilyin Chan conducts the orchestra in a suite from Prokofiev's ballet Cinderella. While Prokofiev's Cinderella is mostly familiar from his solo piano arrangement, the rarely heard orchestral suite the orchestra performs showcases the composer's gift for creating vivid character portraits in sound, with music that depicts her struggles and the poetic love she shared with the prince. Cinderella, her cruel stepsisters, her fairy godmother, and the prince are all brought to life in music that charms with its vibrant orchestral colors, exuberant melodies, and lively dance rhythms. The concerts are May 27th through 30th at David Geffen Hall. Tickets at nyphil.org.
0: Another thing that will happen if you go to those New York Philharmonic concerts, you get to see the new conductor, music director of the San Francisco Symphony. Ilyin Chan's been named to that post. Big deal in the classical world, that particular new job. 13 after 7 now. And here is that fish item. It's the variations on the melody, The Trout, by Franz Schubert, from his piano quintet in A.

The variations on the melody Die Forelle, the trout, within the piano quintet of Franz Schubert. That was a largely Canne Mason product from a Decca album called River of Music. The performance in that quintet featured three members of the Canne Mason family, violinist Brima, cellist Sheku, and pianist Isita, along with Edgar Francis and Toby Hughes. There you have the five. 21 after 7 o'clock with WQXR. Beautiful morning unfolding, absolutely gorgeous. 61 degrees in New York, forecast high today, 80, sunshine all the way. And now, Edward Elgar's Imperial March on WQXR from the Royal Philharmonic and conductor Yehudi Menuhin.

Elgar's Imperial March from the Royal Philharmonic, conducted by Yehudi Menuhin on Classical New York, 105.9 WQXR. That particular piece was written by Elgar for the Diamond Jubilee of Queen Victoria's reign in 1897. A worthy moment in British history, and a good occasion for that work. 26 after 7 now, we'll have your morning Bach from violinist Johnny Gandelsman and oboist Adam Hollander in just a few minutes. But first of all, a moment of John Williams' music from the Peter Pan film, Hook.

Music for The Banquet from the John Williams-scored Steven Spielberg Peter Pan film, Hook. That was John Williams and the Boston Pops on WQXR. 7:32 in the morning, time for your morning Bach. Today it is the Concerto for Oboe and Violin in C minor, and it's a performance by The Knights, violinist Johnny Gandelsman, and oboist Adam Hollander.

0: Your morning Bach on WQXR today. The Concerto for Oboe and Violin in C Minor, played by the Knights and violinist Johnny Gandelsman and oboist Adam Hollander. The radio station that brings you some of Sebastian Bach's music every weekday at around 7:30. That's WQXR. Now at 7:45, we're looking forward to, in just a moment, a piece of music by the Irish composer Ernest John Moran. 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
2: 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A classical and jazz celebration of America at 250, Monday, June 1st at 7 p.m. For more information and tickets, go to WQXR.org.

That was Leifover Onsness playing one of the poetic tone pictures, as Dvorak called his Opus 85 set of piano pieces. And before that, the Ulster Orchestra and conductor Joanne Folletta with Ernest John Moran's setting of an old tune called White Horn's Shadow. It's 3 minutes now before 8 with WQXR. And we have a dedication this morning, which is sort of a graduation, but it's really a birthday dedication. At any rate, a lot of things are happening in the life of Olivia Ray Kyaton from the Virginia WQXR outpost in Farm Vegas, which is apparently the new name for Farmville, Virginia. But there the Kyaton family listens to WQXR and offer a dedication and a celebration this morning, a happy 21st birthday wish to their newly graduated RN and extra heartbeat daughter, sister Olivia Ray. Olivia, please enjoy, this is the message from your parents, please enjoy your few sips of legal status today as you diligently prepare for your new job at the hospital. And your family adds, Olivia, that they love you very much. They just want you to have a few sips today, legal status, and then congratulations on the new job at the hospital and your chosen career in nursing. That is a gift to the world, too. Sounds like you are as well. So happy 21st, Olivia Ray. Now, we have for you this morning on WQXR the Coronation March from Meyerbeer's La Prophète. Here are Leonard Slatkin and the St. Louis Symphony.

The Coronation March from Meyerbeer's Le Prophète to the St. Louis Symphony and conductor Leonard Slatkin on Classical New York, WQXR, 105.9 FM at HD Newark, 90.3 FM, WQXW Ossining, and WNYC FM, HD2 New York. Good morning. It's a couple of minutes after 8 o'clock. I'm Jeff Spurgeon. This hour on WQXR, well, Berlioz in just a minute. Wonderful moment from the Symphonie Fantastique. We'll hear a little ragtime music. We'll have a portion of the Piano Concerto No. 2 of Brahms and music by Alexandre Desplat and Alexander Borodin as well. The weather today, mostly sunny, with a high of 80 degrees. It's 64 right now in New York. Knicks beat the Cavs 130-93 in Game 4 of their playoff series, and so the Knicks, for the first time in 27 years, advance to the NBA Finals. They will play either Oklahoma City or San Antonio. Those two are still duking it out, but the final series starts on June 3rd. And the saxophonist, Sonny Rollins, one of the giants of jazz in the 20th century, and especially in New York City, died yesterday at age 95. Now, we have, as I say, music from the Symphonie Fantastique, great, wonderful, drug-induced fever dream of Hector Berlioz. This is the ball scene from that work, played by the Utah Symphony, conducted by Terry Fisher.

The ball scene from Berlioz's Symphonie Fantastique, the Utah Symphony, and conductor Terry Fisher on WQXR. Have you heard Emmanuel Ax's podcast? Well, it's WQXR and Carnegie Hall's product, actually, but Emmanuel Ax is the headline fellow and the host, the Classical Music Happy Hour, we call it. Been a number of weeks and a number of great guests of this podcast. The latest episode features guest Paquito de Rivera, the Cuban-American clarinetist and saxophonist and bandleader. You can hear that particular segment and all the others that have been released up to date, with a few more on the way. The Classical Music Happy Hour. Nice way to spend some time with some great musicians, led by pianist Emmanuel Ax. 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This is the overture to Polly, popular work by Samuel Arnold in its time. Kevin Mallon conducts the performance by the Toronto Chamber Orchestra.

0: Music of Samuel Arnold, the overture to his Polly, the Toronto Chamber Orchestra, and conductor Kevin Mallon on Classical 105.9 FM. And now we, in just a moment, we'll bring you a piece of ragtime music, but on a couple of unusual instruments for it, marimba and harp.
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The St. Louis Rag, yes, a slightly unusual way to present a ragtime piece on marimba and harp, but that is what that particular duo, called Duo Arpa Rimba, mother and daughter group, called their means of communication. Done effectively, too, I think. 8:20 with WQXR. Beautiful day in New York. Sunshine, high around 80 at 64 degrees now. Nice spring day. 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Upcoming performances include recitals by Maxim Vengerov, Lisa Davidson, and Isabel Leonard. Tickets and more information are available at carnegiehall.org. And now we share with you the fourth movement, the Allegro, from the Piano Concerto No. 2 of Brahms. Here are pianist Lars Vogt, who is also the conductor of the Royal Northern Sinfonia.

The fourth movement of the Piano Concerto No. 2 of Brahms. Lars Vogt, the pianist and conductor of that performance by the Royal Northern Sinfonia on Classical 105.9 WQXR. It's 8:30 in the morning. This is music of Leonardo Vinci, played by Concerto Cologne.

0: The Sinfonia from Artaserse, music of Leonardo Vinci, played by Concerto Colon, conducted by Diego Fasolis on Classical New York, 105.9 WQXR. Couple of nights from now, we are going to bring you a performance by pianist Yun-Chan Lim, young pianist, only 22, just had his third solo recital at Carnegie Hall, playing sonatas by Schubert, and then a group of them together by Scriabin. Wonderful way to listen to those works. WQXR captured that performance at Carnegie Hall, and we'll bring it to you this week. Here, Yun-Chan Lim's Carnegie Hall recital, Thursday night at 9 on WQXR.
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The theme from The Imitation Game, music from the score by Alexandre Desplat, played by the London Symphony Orchestra, from the Imitation Game soundtrack. We bring you film music throughout the day, but particularly weekday afternoons at 4 o'clock. Elliot and Terrence share with you the score at 4. Just a little piece of music, either written for film or used particularly effectively in one movie or another. So that's weekday afternoons at 4 o'clock on WQXR. Now, in just a moment, we will share with you the great Polovetsian dances from the opera Prince Igor by Borodin. 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Tickets and more information are available at carnegiehall.org. 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Now, conductor Jörg Peter Weigler and the Dresden Philharmonic with this famous set of dances from Borodin's opera, Prince Igor.

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The Polovetsian dances from the opera Prince Igor by Borodin. Georg Peter Weigler, the conductor of that performance by the Dresden Philharmonic on Classical New York. 9 minutes now until 9 o'clock. Here is Singing River, one of the movements from the Wood Notes Suite of William Grant Still, played here by conductor John Jeter and the Fort Smith Symphony.

Singing River, piece of music by William Grant Still, played by the Fort Smith Symphony under John Jeter's direction. A couple of minutes before nine with WQXR. Now, a famous piece of music by Schumann and Liszt together. This is Liszt's transcription of Robert Schumann's Liebeslied, the Widmung, played here by pianist Beatrice Rana.

Music of Robert Schumann and Franz Liszt. Liszt's transcription of Schumann's work. A beautiful Liebeslied. And a performance by pianist Beatrice Rana on Classical New York WQXR, 105.9 FM and HD Newark, 90.3 FM WQXW Ossining, and WNYC FM HD2 New York. Couple of minutes after 9 o'clock. Good morning. It's a beautiful day in the city. 67 degrees now, forecast high 80, sunshine all day long. Absolutely gorgeous. And music to go with it in this hour from Beethoven. We'll hear his Fourth Symphony, as well as music by Offenbach, and in just a moment, by Mozart. The Knicks beat the Cavaliers 130-93 in Game 4. That's a decisive win, I think we can say, in Game 4 of their playoff series to advance to the NBA Finals. Knicks in the finals for the first time in 27 years. They'll play either Oklahoma City or San Antonio. Those two have to finish their playoff, but the final series begins on June 3rd. And we should also make note this morning of the news that the great saxophonist of the jazz world, one of the giants of jazz in the 20th century, Sonny Rollins, died yesterday at age 95. Now, that Mozart, it's the Rondo in C from guitarist Pepe Romero and the Academy of St. Martin in the Fields.

The Rondo in C by Mozart from the Academy of St. Martin in the Fields, conductor Iona Brown, and in this performance, guitarist Pepe Romero on WQXR. 10 after 9. Now, we know a couple of pieces from Orpheus in the Underworld, particularly, I think, the famous Can-Can. But there's other music for dancing in that operetta. This is the Ballet Pastoral from Offenbach's Orpheus in the Underworld, from the Deutsche Symphonieorchester of Berlin, conducted by Howard Griffiths.

0: The Ballet Pastoral from Offenbach's operetta Orpheus in the Underworld, the Deutsche Symphonieorchester of Berlin, conducted by Howard Griffiths on WQXR. Next time, we'll play the Can-Can. It's 21 minutes after 9 with Classical 105.9 FM. In just a moment, we're going to play for you a Beethoven symphony. 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
0: This is Beethoven Symphony No. 4 in a performance by the Leipzig Gewandhaus Orchestra and conductor Ricardo Chailly on WQXR.

0: WQXR is supported by Orchestra of St. Luke's Bach Festival, with 5 concerts this June at Carnegie Hall, featuring Baroque and early classical repertoire, including works by Bach, Mozart, Haydn, and more, performed by Renaud Capuçon, Jean Rondeau, Peter Whispelway, and others. Tickets and more information at oslmusic.org/Bach.
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0: Good music for a Tuesday morning, especially a back-to-work Tuesday morning. But honestly, for any morning. Beethoven's Symphony No. 4, the Leipzig Gewandhaus Orchestra, and conductor Ricardo Chailly on Classical 105.9 WQXR. 8 minutes now before 10 o'clock in the morning, and in just a moment we'll bring you one of those wonderful concerti by the Bach contemporary in Dresden, Johann David Heinichen. His music for you in just a moment. 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

A concerto by Johann David Heinichen, played by the Orchestra Musica Antiqua Köln, Reinhard Goebbels Ensemble, on Classical New York, WQXR, 105.9 FM and HD, Newark, 90.3 FM, WQXW, Ossining, then WNYC FM, HD2, New York. A couple of minutes after 10 o'clock, beautiful morning in New York City, 67 degrees, the current temperature, forecast high today around 80. Tomorrow, warmer, mid-80s. And then low 70s the rest of the week. Right now, again, 67 in the city. You've heard this by now, but it's nice to say. The Knicks beat the Cavaliers 130-93 in Game 4 of their playoff series, and thus the Knicks advanced to the NBA Finals for the first time in 27 years. That final playoff series, the championship series, starts June 3rd against either Oklahoma City or San Antonio. That playoff is not yet decided, but the Knicks are back in the finals. First time in some time. That's good news. In this hour on WQXR, we will be sharing with you a string quartet by Joseph Haydn and music of of Gabriel Fauré in just a moment as well. First of all, though, some Sleeping Beauty by Tchaikovsky, the Rose Adagio from the ballet, played here by the Vienna Philharmonic, conducted by Herbert von Karajan. Mm-hmm.

The Rose Adagio from the ballet Sleeping Beauty by Tchaikovsky. Herbert von Karajan conducted the Vienna Philharmonic in that performance on WQXR at 10 minutes after 10 o'clock. Not the right time of day, but it's still going to sound great. A nocturne. This is the nocturne number 5 of Gabriel Fauré, played by pianist Luca de Bargue.

0: That performance of the Nocturne No. 5 of Gabriel Fauré comes from a Sony Classical recording by pianist Luca de Bargue of all of the solo piano music of Fauré, some of which you know, and he wrote just a number of nocturnes, and those are not as well known, so we got to present the fifth from the Opus 37 to you this morning. 20 minutes after 10. With Classical New York 105.9 WQXR. And in just a moment, a great string quartet by Haydn is what you will hear. 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
0: We'll hope to see you at City Winery on Monday night. All right, 21 after 10 o'clock. And now, time for the String Quartet, Opus 76, number 3 in the key of C major by Joseph Haydn. But you can just call it the Emperor Quartet for short. The nickname comes from the second movement, which is a set of variations on a little anthem in tribute to Francis. So this is a 1797 composition brought to you on this morning of 2026 by the Alban Berg Quartet, the Emperor String Quartet of Joseph Haydn on WQXR.

One of Haydn's best string quartets, the Opus 76, number 3 in C, known as the Emperor Quartet. That was the Albonberg String Quartet bringing you the music this morning on WQXR at 15 minutes until 11 o'clock. WQXR is supported by Carnegie Hall, presenting the Met Orchestra, led by Yannick Nézet-Séguin, performing Mahler's Rückertlieder and the Symphony No. 4 with mezzo-soprano Joyce DiDonato on June 16th at 8 p.m. Tickets at carnegiehall.org. Now, A Little Song of the Sea. That's the title of this symphonic poem by Julius Röntgen, performed for you by the North German Radio Orchestra and conductor David Porcelain.

Julius Röntgen's music, A Little Song of the Seas, the title of that symphonic poem played for you this morning by conductor David Porcelain and the North German Radio Orchestra on WQXR. Now, just a touch of Paganini's music.

The Vihan String Quartet with Niccolo Paganini's Caprice No. 14 on Classical New York, WQXR, 105.9 FM at HD, Newark, 90.3 FM, WQXW, Ossining, and WNYC FM, HD2, New York. Elliot Forrest joins you now with a small agricultural report, let's call it.

The sheep may safely graze. Music of Bach here on WQXR here on this Tuesday. Hope your Memorial Day was great. More music now. The Symphony in B-flat, music of Alessandro Rolla.

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0: Not a piano concerto, technically, for all sorts of reasons. It's a rhapsody, yet it is for piano and orchestra. Just beautiful. The rhapsody on a theme of Paganini of Rachmaninoff. Jean-Philippe Silvestri, the pianist with the Metropolitan Orchestra on WQXR.

0: The great rhapsody on a theme of Paganini of Rachmaninoff, Jean-Philippe Silvestri, the pianist with the Metropolitan Orchestra. Guitarist Manuel Barueco, next.
1: 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Now, at the ripe old age of 22, in his third solo Carnegie Hall program, he plays Schubert and Scriabin with, as the New York Times said, the clarity, complexity, and strength of a gemstone. Hear Yun-Chun Lim in a concert captured at Carnegie Hall live, Thursday night at 9 on WQXR.
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Spanish Dances by Enrique Granados, Manuel Barueco, the guitarist, here on WQXR. Coming up, our midday Mozart, and a little bit later on, our score at four. 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

Capella Istropolitana performing the Lady Radner's Suite of Hubert Parry. 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

I Musici di Montreal and the Church Sonata in B-flat, K212 of Mozart. 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It's a Tuesday, Elliot Forrest with you, so glad to have you along. You've landed on a good day. I mean, every day's a good day here, but this is kind of special. Our good friend Gil Shaham, the violinist with Giuseppe Sinopoli, the Philharmonia Orchestra. You'll enjoy this. The Violin Concerto No. 1 of Max Bruch on WQXR.

0: The thrilling violin concerto number one of Max Bruch. That was Gil Shaham, the violinist, with Giuseppe Sinopoli and the Philharmonia Orchestra. Still to come, beautiful music by Claude Debussy and a work by Schubert. 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
0: Check out Manny's podcast. He's a delight. Here's a Sinfonia by Christoph Graupner on WQXR.

Nova Stravaganza, the name of the group, playing the Sinfonia in F of Christoph Graupner here on this Tuesday on WQXR. Coming up, we will hear the music of Schubert, but first, pianist Enon Barnetin and the music of Claude Debussy.

An Overture in D by Schubert, Paul Angerer, and the Stuttgart Radio Symphony Orchestra. 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Elliot Forrest with you. It's starting to feel a little bit like summer. Coming up, we'll hear a suite of music from Candide. But first, music by Wagner. This is the Good Friday music, even though it's a Tuesday. This is the Good Friday music from Parsifal by Wagner.

The Good Friday music from Parsifal by Wagner on WQXR. 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
0: I'll be there. I hope you will be there as well. Again, find out more about our concert at City Winery at WQXR.org. Elliot Forrest with you with the great Emmanuel Axe and the Cleveland Quartet. Pianist and a quartet make a quintet. Here's the piano quintet in E-flat of Robert Schumann.

Piano Quintet in E-flat of Robert Schumann, the Cleveland Quartet, the pianist Emmanuel Ax. He has a new podcast that we are happy to be producing with him, and it's great to see him so many times around the studio. Check out Emmanuel Ax's podcast wherever you get podcasts. This is a set of four orchestral pieces. We'll hear one of the movements. This is called Dance in the Sun, music of Arnold Bax.

something I'm doing a lot lately. I hope you are as well. Dance in the Sun, an orchestral piece by Arnold Bax, the BBC Philharmonic, here on Classical New York, WQXR, 105.9 FM and HD Newark, 90.3 FM, WQXW Ossining, and WNYC FM HD 2 New York. Coming up, music based on some nursery rhymes. We will also hear our score at 4, music from the movies. But first, the Largo from the Concerto for Flute in D of Vivaldi, Lucas Harris, the lute player, our comfort zone.

Lucas Harris, the lute player with Tafel Musik and the Largo from the Concerto for Lute of Vivaldi, our comfort zone on WQXR. A fantasy now on Welsh nursery tunes, music of Grace Williams.

0: A fantasy on Welsh nursery tunes by Grace Williams. Still to come, music from the film Dances with Wolves. We will also hear music from Disney's Fantasia, so much more. 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

Charles Richard Hamelin, the pianist, and the Rondo and Sea of Beethoven on WQXR. A suite of music now from a musical that is equally at home in opera houses as it is in musical theater venues. This is a suite of music from Candide by Leonard Bernstein, AGOA and the Minnesota Orchestra.

0: Let Your Garden Grow, for sure. That was The Sweet of Music from Candide, the musical composed by Leonard Bernstein, AGOA and the Minnesota Orchestra and WQXR. Coming up, music of Saint-Saëns, and a little bit later on, our salute to the graduates of 2026.
1: 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Eileen Chan conducts a program featuring a suite from Prokofiev's ballet Cinderella. Prokofiev's suite, usually heard in a solo piano arrangement, shimmers with vibrant orchestral color and charms with its whimsical spirit. Principal cello Carter Bray also performs Saint-Saëns' exciting Cello Concerto No. 1. Concerts are May 27th through 30th at David Geffen Hall. Tickets at nyphil.org.
2: Our next Carnegie Hall broadcast brings you pianist Yun-Chun Lim, who at age 18 won gold at the Clyburn competition. Now, at the ripe old age of 22, in his third solo Carnegie Hall program, he plays Schubert and Scriabin with, as the New York Times said, the clarity, complexity, and strength of a gemstone. Hear Yun-Chun Lim in a concert captured at Carnegie Hall live, Thursday night at 9 on WQXR.
0: Renaud Capucin and Gautier Capucin and Friends, and the Septet in E-flat of Camille Saint-Saëns.

Renaud Capucin and Gautier Capucin and their five friends and the septet in E-flat of Camille Saint-Saëns. 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Elliot Forrest with you every weekday at 3 o'clock. Now through the end of June, we're saluting the class of 2026 with festive music and dedications to graduates. If there's a grad in your life, let us know. Email us at grads@wqxr.org. Leanna emailing us, writing in, please celebrate my two daughters, Keely and Sloan, for graduating from college and high school, respectively, both with honors. Smart girls. Congratulations to Keely and Sloan and the entire class of 2026.

The Academic March of Sibelius, the Gothenburg Symphony Orchestra here on WQXR, celebrating Keeley and Sloan and the entire graduating class of 2026, from kindergarten through graduates. 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Again, the address to write in, dedications to grads at WQXR.org. Music of Bach now, a triple, the concerto for three violins, strings, and continuo.

0: 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Still to come, we'll have music from the film Dances with Wolves. 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
0: 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Rochelle Sinnott, the pianist on WQXR.

0: Florence Price, an American composer. That was her seven descriptive pieces. Rochelle Sinnott, the pianist on WQXR. One of the more popular fun pieces from Disney's Fantasia coming up next. 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
0: The Sorcerer's Apprentice, featuring Mickey Mouse, may be the most popular and memorable section from Disney's Fantasia, but this is maybe a close second. This is the one with the alligators and the ostriches and the hippos. Dance of the Hours from La Gioconda, Amilcare Ponchielli on WQXR.

Also, the music from Hello Mudda, Hello Fada, for those who remember Alan Sherman. Dance of the Hours on WQXR. Still to come, music from the film Dances with Wolves.

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Terrence McKnight coming up. First, our score at 4, music from the films. A great film composer wrote for the 007 films and a lot of others. It's music of John Barry from Dances with Wolves. Our score at 4.

John Dunbar theme comes from the 1991 movie Dances with Wolves. John Barry wrote the score, and you heard it on the score at 4. From WQXR, the drama continues with Gioachino Rossini's overture from Barber of Seville, right here on Classical New York.

Barber of Seville, that was the overture by Gioachino Rossini. Christian Binda conducting Prague Sinfonia Orchestra right here on WQXR. Coming up, we're going to hear Stephen Huff. He's going to play Edvard Grieg's Piano Concerto. There's some music by Carl Czerny, Beethoven student. Right now, we're going to hear from CPE Bach, his Symphony in F. Here it is, played by the CPE Bach Chamber Orchestra.

0: A little Baroque, a little classical.
1: The Symphony in F by C.P.E. Bach, played by the C.P.E. Bach Chamber Orchestra, and heard on WQXR. Up next, you're going to hear piano and orchestra, Edvard Grieg's Piano Concerto. He learned the form from the Schumanns. He certainly did. We're going to hear his music coming up next.
2: 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Semyon Bychkov conducts the orchestra, revealing the poetry and power of Bruckner's Eighth Symphony. From its mysterious opening measures with its echoes of Beethoven's Ninth, to an exultant finale propelled by soaring brass, churning strings, and thundering timpani, Bruckner's Symphony is a grandly scaled, uplifting journey. 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
1: Here is the pianist who wears very fashionable socks, Stephen Huff, working with the Bergen Philharmonic Orchestra. Andrew Litton is conducting. This is the Piano Concerto in A Minor. It's by Edvard Grieg.

0: The A Minor Piano Concerto by Edvard Grieg. Stephen Huff playing piano with the Bergen Philharmonic. Andrew Litton conducting here on WQXR. Got another pianist composer coming up, Carl Czerny. Going to hear his Grand Symphony up next.
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0: Concert celebrating America at 250 and connecting the worlds of classical and jazz. 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A classical and jazz celebration of America at 250, Monday, June 1st at 7 p.m. For more information and tickets, go to WQXR.org.
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of Beethoven's favorite students, Carl Czerny. That was his grand symphony, at least the scherzo from that symphony, played by SWR Radio Orchestra, Kaiserslautern. Greg Wirtz, Novak conducting. 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More music for solo piano coming up. Got some music for violin coming up. Right now it's guitar. Jason Bio is going to play Memories of the Alhambra. This is by Francisco Tárrega.

old memories. Recuerdos de la Alhambra. Memories of the Alhambra. That's by Francisco Trega. Jason Bio, the guitarist, right here on WQXR. We'll hear from Johann Peisendel right now. This is Ensemble Zeffiro playing his violin concerto. Alfredo Bernardini is conducting, and the violinist, Cecilia Bernardini.

0: the D major violin concerto by Johann Georg Pisendel. Ensemble Zefiro played it, Alfredo Bernardini conducting, and Cecilia Bernardini playing violin. We are WQXR, and the Jerome L. Green Foundation is proud to be a major funder of WQXR, New York City's only classical music station.
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2: Our next Carnegie Hall broadcast brings you pianist Yun-Chun Lim, who at age 18 won gold at the Clyburn competition. Now, at the ripe old age of 22, in his third solo Carnegie Hall program, he plays Schubert and Scriabin with, as the New York Times said, the clarity, complexity, and strength of a gemstone. Hear Yun-Chun Lim in a concert captured at Carnegie Hall live, Thursday night at 9 on WQXR.
0: Here is music by Joseph Haydn. Towards the end, this is Symphony No. 99. We're going to hear it played by the musicians of the Louvre. Mark Minkowski is conducting. This is from a live recording, happened in Vienna back in the summer of 2009. Take a listen.

0: Joseph Haydn, Symphony No. 99, Mark Minkowski conducting The Musicians of the Louvre. 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

Cananea. That's music by Chekinya Gonzaga. Hiroko Ishimoto played piano right here on WQXR. Nice to bring you music that we don't get to play so much or have never played before. I've never heard that piece. Chekinya Gonzaga, the composer. Okay, now we're going to hear from Cesar Franck. Glad we found that to bring you. We're going to hear from Cesar Franck. Now, this comes from his Symphony in D minor. We'll hear the third movement. Orchestra of the Swiss Roman, Mark Janowski is conducting.

Third movement from the D minor symphony by César Franck. Mark Janowski conducting orchestra of the Swiss Romande. Tonight at 8 o'clock? Oh, 9 o'clock. I'm going to be here with you until 9 tonight. Yes, tonight at 9, we're going to bring you the Chicago Symphony broadcast. I'll tell you more about that as we get closer. We are Classical New York, WQXR. 105.9 FM and HD Newark, 90.3 FM, WQXW Austining, and WNYC FM, HD2 New York. Here's some Mozart. Barry Tuckwell is playing horn. He's also conducting the English Chamber Orchestra. This is a rondo. It's for horn and orchestra by Mozart.

Mozart's Rondo for horn and orchestra. Barry Tuckwell playing horn, also conducting English Chamber Orchestra. You're listening to WQXR with a classical music station here in New York. I'm going to bring you the Chicago Symphony later tonight, so stick around for that. That's going to start at 9 o'clock. Coming up, we're going to hear from Aaron Copland. Take a listen to this Appalachian Spring. Right now, back to the Baroque. Here is the Concerto Grosso in D. This is by Francesco Geminiani, played by Concerto Cologne.

0: Francesco Geminiani's Concerto Grosso in D. It's on a recording by Concerto Cologne. Up next on WQXR, we'll hear the Boston Symphony playing music by Aaron Copland, Appalachian Spring. 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
0: All right, we're going to hear music by Aaron Copland now. This is Appalachian Spring. Here he is conducting Boston Symphony Orchestra.

0: Aaron Copland conducting the Boston Symphony Orchestra. 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

pianist Eric Parkin playing the Air de Ballet. That's by Cecile Chaminade. Right now on WQXR, this is one of Beethoven's guys, Louis Spohr. Going to hear his symphony number 4, at least a movement. This is the third movement from that symphony. Howard Griffiths is conducting North German Radio Orchestra.

The Consecration of Sound, third movement from the Symphony No. 4 by Louis Spohr, Howard Griffiths conducting North German Radio Orchestra here on WQXR Classical New York, 105.9 FM and HD Newark, 90.3 FM WQXW Austin, WNYC FM HD2 New York. In short order, you're going to hear the Cleveland Orchestra playing music by Claude Debussy. 9 o'clock, we've got Chicago playing Gustav Mahler's Symphony No. 3. Right now, it's all about the Philadelphia Orchestra. This is Act 1, Pas de Deux from Swan Lake. Wolfgang Sawallisch, Philadelphia Orchestra, music by Tchaikovsky.

Act One, Pas de Deux from Tchaikovsky's Swan Lake. Wolfgang Zawalisch conducting the Philadelphia Orchestra. Right here on WQXR, we've got a concerto for mandolin and two violins right now. This is by Emmanuel Barbella. We're going to hear the Cologne Academy, conducted by Michael Alexander Villens. Anna Torgue plays mandolin. Ino Hildebrandt plays violin. And Julie Maas plays the other violin. Here it is on WQXR.

Julie Maas, Aino Hildebrandt, and Anna Torgay, the soloists, with the Cologne Academy. Michael Alexander Billens conducting the concerto for mandolin and two violins. Music by Emmanuel Barbella. How about that? How about this? Nocturnes by Claude Debussy, Pierre Boulez conducting the Cleveland Orchestra and chorus.

0: Nocturnes by Claude Debussy. Cleveland Orchestra and Chorus, conducted by Pierre Boulez, and heard here on WQXR. Coming up, we're going to hear Anton Arensky's Variations on a Theme by Tchaikovsky. Up next.
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